0: AR. Liebt euch.
1: Liebt euch.
2: Yeah. I know sometimes things may not always make sense to you right now. 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

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See you at the bar, you was hardly talking. That's when I knew that your heart was scarring. 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Like, wait, babe, let me

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comment, I might make a loser. AP, Michael Friedman, my friend's cooler. Primary, so the resale face stupid. I would never love my life on a computer. IG, I get you life for a chickabooya. More power to ya, love him from a distance. Why you always in the mirror more than